0: sticky top. I can get you some
1: tape.
2: Tape.
0: If you're making a din, I'll invite you to
2: dine.
0: 'Cause whenever I'm around, I can make you make a different sound. If you spill all the stock.

0: huge!
1: Huge!
2: Cause whenever I'm around, I can make you make a different sound.
3: If you've got a little bit, I'll take a little bite. When you're building a kit, I can make you a kite.

0: Let's run together after that. Okay, this one.
1: Let's go up.
0: Five. I show. Go five.
1: Yay! Yeah! Follow me. I'm not going to run away. I just want to do monkey bars.
0: Okay, the bot is so cold.
1: And not go out like this. You're not cold.
2: Yeah, 배꼽 다 보인다.
0: Lay!
1: You cheat the bot.
0: Yay!
3: Grace, 손 좀 보시죠.

0: before we go in the water, we are going to go over a bill of health and safety, the hazard of surfing here in WA. Does that sound good?
1: Yeah, yeah, sounds good.
2: I'm so happy. I didn't know I had a wetsuit. I thought I was going in this. I was so like, I'm going to be so cold.
3: The
4: sea's quite strong.
3: Yeah.
4: We're now getting a cold front that's coming up from the southwest. So that's actually bringing some big swell.

0: What happened?
1: I don't know, Dr. Kelly. Please come with me, ma'am.
2: We've got estimates on cloud size coming through on line 6.
3: All right, what do we got? Gloria has got R4 going to sector 9877. It's been localized. 60 degrees longitude, 50 lat.
0: What about MPIC?
4: Ground blast 40 minutes ago in the Ural Mountains. Two trains collided. One was carrying warheads to Chubinsk. Nice hair. Very unnatural.
5: Nuclear forces are going from DEFCON 4 to DEFCON 3. Secure facts is coming in right now.
4: NMCC is concerned the Russians are going to use this incident to veil troop movements into Chechnya and Georgia.
0: That's not our problem. Estimates from Livermore?
4: 500 to 700 kilotons. Mark Appleton's looking for you. He's upstairs.
0: All current data on my desk?
4: Yes.
0: I'm gonna need a minute.
4: Alan, radiation pattern projections in?
5: Yeah, but those aren't confirmed.
4: We'll get them confirmed.
6: Russia, what a fucking mess. God, I missed the Cold War. Get Essler down here now. I need a translator.
7: Essler's gone. He quit to run JPL 3 weeks ago.
6: Right. Who do we appoint?
7: My memo's sitting on your desk.
6: Jesus Christ, who the hell's in charge down there?
0: Mark, excuse me. Sorry. Forget Chernobyl. This is huge.
7: Dr. Julia Kelly, acting chair of Nuclear Smuggling Group. Of course, you know Terry Hamilton, National Security Advisor.
0: Yes, sir. We met at last year's Christmas party.
6: I'm briefing the president in 35 minutes. I need to explain to him how, with our own START team, there a goddamn accident like this could happen.
0: It wasn't an accident, sir.
6: I'm sorry?
0: We believe that train was carrying SS-18s. SS-18s pencil out at one point safe.
6: What's she saying?
7: Sir, it means if you fire a bullet directly into the warhead, there's less than a 1 in a million chance of the bomb going off.
0: The warhead has to be ignited by its own nuclear trigger. Look, would you hold this, please? Here we have a satellite image. This is the two trains approaching, and here's the collision itself. Now check out the field of regard. These two shots are at the same height because they occurred at the same time. Look at the blast. It's 2 degrees higher. After the satellites passed over.
8: Elapsed time between shots?
0: Between the train wreck and the detonation, 4.5 minutes. Somebody set that nuclear weapon off. This was a terrorist act.
6: Full NSC briefing at 9 a.m. The Russians' accident story will stand for now. No background leaks to the press. Nobody shows up on Nightline. Dr.
0: Kelly.
6: Dr. Kelly, I'm putting your group on point until I find a replacement.
0: Yes, sir.
9: Give me the latest satellite overview. Keep the updates coming.
0: Okay, State, we're going to need talking points for the president. We're also going to need to know anybody that might want to detonate a nuke on Russian soil. General, I'm going to need a military liaison with intel background and Russian contacts.
8: You got it.
0: Oh, and General, make sure he's willing to take orders from a woman.
10: Now, Colonel DeVoe, let's deal with the events of May 18th. You were arrested in a bar brawl in a Moscow disco called Nightcrawler?
11: Yes, ma'am. That's correct.
10: And you were in the company of a prostitute and a Russian army colonel named Dmitry Vertikov?
11: Yes, ma'am. That is also correct. Dmitry and I went into this bar to try and buy some nerve gas off this ex-KGB guy that we had heard was selling black market surplus munitions to Iraq. The fight started because, well, we'd run up a bit of a bar tab and we were...
10: I believe the exact amount was $5,200.
11: Mm-hmm. Well, we had dinner and I bought a couple of rounds. Colonel Vertikov identified the KGB guy and we were able to stop the nerve gas from getting to Iraq. So how do you repay a man like that?
10: Sports utility vehicle?
11: That's exactly right. Dmitry has a teenage daughter. She likes to go four-wheeling. I know this Ford guy in Maryland who cut me a great deal on these Explorers. I like the Bronco a little bit better myself.
10: Colonel, let me get this straight.

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1: Yes, ma'am. Think of it as exporting goodwill.

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0: Так и они заблокируют весь дорог.
1: You're Russian, he's awful. Speak English. Эй, передай ребятам.
0: It was stupid, understand?
2: Your friends made this deal, but this is my operation. Don't make me start thinking of why I don't need you.
0: They will never let us through.
1: Of course they will. Section 21A.
2: Nuclear disaster protocol.
1: One, secure area. Two, control debris. Three, evacuate casualties. Братцы, как там?
0: Что, глупо?
3: But they would have the technical know-how and should not be ruled out. Now, moving on, we come to Shamil Basayev, a scientist. He claims responsibility for having placed a canister of radioactive cesium in a park in Moscow last June. But his underworld ties suggest he could be part of a much bigger operation. Zelmykan Yandarbiev, Chechen leader since the Russians assassinated Dudayev. He has threatened to attack Federation nuclear power plants. There are other possibles on our terrorist list, as outlined in Section 4 of your packet. Our reaction to the crisis is as follows. We have initiated an intelligence directive with the nuclear smuggling group acting as hub. DIA and NRO heads up. You will continue responsibility for primary SAT imagery.
4: Excuse me, ma'am. I'm sorry, I don't mean to interrupt. Yes. These terrorists, have they asked for anything yet? A list of demands? Russians out of the Chechnya, that sort of thing?
3: No, but it's not unusual for days, even weeks to go by before a claim of responsibility is made.
4: Yeah.
3: Air Mode Command is standing by for contingency operations.
4: Excuse me again, ma'am, I'm sorry. That's a satellite shot of the two trains just before they collided. Now,
5: Dr. Kelly, perhaps you should discuss special op possibilities.
3: Right. General Garnett has Special Operations Command at full alert. Excuse me.
4: Excuse me, I'm sorry to keep interrupting. You see these blobs right here at 1 meter resolution, here and here? Those are people jumping off the passenger train before it crashes. Now take a look at that train. That's the one with the nuke. Nobody's jumping off that. Why not?
3: They were already dead.
6: How many warheads were on that train?
3: The Russians haven't confirmed yet.
6: So we have no idea of potential yield.
3: Are you suggesting this was a robbery?
4: I'm suggesting that whoever did this had access to Russian satellite positioning intel.
5: That leaves out your Chechen rebels.
3: I would like to point out that 1,500 people were killed last night. You don't do that unless you're trying to make a very profound statement.
4: Do you know how much a functioning nuke is worth on the open market?
3: Minimum $200
4: million. $200
3: cash.
4: Million dollars makes for a very profound statement. Now, I'm sorry, ma'am. The detonation was a smokescreen. This was a hijacking, and whoever stole these things got off the bus a long way back.
3: Well, we will certainly be considering your theory. Thank you. Thank you very much.
4: That's just an opinion.
3: Whoever has current data on the blast, I need it on my desk ASAP.
7: You got it.
3: Ken, try to get Russian Missile Command on the phone, please.

0: секрет. У нас круто и все, друзья. Сохранение.
1: Эй, ребята, их надо пропустить.
2: All right, anything on DIA? Anything yet?
3: I'll call. We should have Russian intel within the half hour.
2: Great. Sue, I need the start observer's report. Not just the summaries, not just the abstracts, the whole thing.
4: I'm all over.
2: And where the hell is my military liaison? Is
5: right
2: anybody
5: here.
2: See it?
5: Lieutenant Colonel Tom DeVoe reporting as ordered, ma'am. My enthusiasm sometimes gets the best of me. I hope that I didn't offend you in there.
2: No, of course not. Coffee?
5: Sure, I'd love some.
2: It's over there.
6: Russian Missile Command's holding on line 6.
2: And I would like to reiterate our commitment to helping you come up with some answers. Yes.
5: I
2: understand, General.
5: Get you some coffee.
2: That's right. Well, we need to know exactly who was on that train. No, I am the man in charge. I report directly to the president. What do you want me to say? I don't see what that has to do with anything. Yes, well, I see. No, I understand. I know I have something. All right, well, if you would be able to get back to me with the names of the men who were on the train and the number of warheads, that would be wonderful. And how long do you think that will take? Well, I'll be expecting your call. Thank you.

0: CNN has confirmed the detonation of a nuclear device.
1: All right. No, that's exactly what I needed.
2: The status change. Colonel, we got the confirmation. There were 10 warheads on that train.
3: Departure orders. 40 men on board.
2: This is meaningless.
3: It's in Russian.
2: Это ничего не значит, потому что звание мне украсное.
3: Откуда вы говорите по-русски?
2: Принстон.
3: The blue-blooded backbone of our country.
2: My father's a mailman.
3: You never know.
2: Ilin, Kotarov, Kulik, Lewandowski.
3: Alexander Kotarov.
2: Yeah, Kotarov, you know him?
3: Yeah, I know him. God damn it. All right, I don't know about the rest of these guys, but General Alexander Kotarov doesn't ride around on a nuclear transport train. Give me NMCC intel, please. It's like a Ivana Trump on a subway.
2: Can you go back, please?
4: All right, have that enhanced off the Ural.
5: Yes, sir.
3: Sergeant?
4: Sir, we're light on human. We know Kotarov's under investigation for corruption, probably going to be indicted. Gave a speech 9 days ago in St. Petersburg, mostly nationalistic bluster, bemoaning the loss of empire and necessary unity of the Slavic peoples. Family history, phone records, bank statements. Your analysis from a Moscow traffic stop last month, 0.367.
2: I'm nice if you turn the key.
4: Yeah, that's definitely a few cocktails. Saw his dentist on Tuesday, had dinner with some very attractive people on Friday. We haven't been able to ID them yet.
3: Jesus, Costello, you're slipping.
4: Oh, I'm getting old, sir. I'm getting
3: you're
4: old.
3: Not old. General Garnett's old.
4: If you don't mind me asking, sir, is Kotarov involved?
3: We don't know. He was on the train.
4: You see, that's funny.
3: Why's that?
4: Because the general's got this Finnish mistress, right? She lives in Helsinki.
3: Lena.
4: Right. Guy calls her every day like clockwork, never misses.
3: So?
4: Well, the thing is, if this Kotarov guy was on that train, and he's so dead, who's bouncing calls to Lena in Helsinki off some satellite over southern Russia?
3: That's a secure phone. I need it.
5: Sir, I gotta
3: Excuse me, General. Sir, if a top-ranking Russian general is involved, any intel we get from Moscow is either compromised.
6: Polkovnik Verdikov, пожалуйста.

0: flat-out lie.
1: You're right.
0: Dimitri, Tom DeVoe.
2: What do you want?
0: What's the matter? You busy?
2: I'm with two women. Call me back some other time.
0: How you guys holding up?
2: I think the only virtuous people are forgetting Chechnya.
0: Yeah. Listen, D, I've got the troop manifest from that train. Alek Kotarov got vaporized out there, did he?
2: Yeah. What a shame.
0: Yeah. So how is it he's calling Lena from a bird over southern Russia? How's he doing that, D? Hey, D, you still there?
2: You must be wrong about that, Tom. Our figures indicate the fallout should have dissipated by then. Let me fax you what we've got. Your number?
0: Hold on. Fax number. Fax. Hang on, I'll give you the number. All right, 001-703-511-6868.
2: I'm going to hang up now.
0: That scared him. Is this a fax?
3: Yes, sir.
4: Information on the nuclear weapon incident in Russia's Ural Mountains is still sketchy at this hour. But we do have a few new facts about the magnitude of the disaster. Seismographs around the world detected the blast. And we have reports that the explosion was seen as far away as Lithuania on the Baltic Sea. Initial projections indicate the nuclear fallout will affect all of Russia and Northern Europe. Still no word on casualties. Now there's word that President Clinton will issue a statement on
0: the... Vienna, 2 p.m. Bachplatz.
1: Why Vienna?
5: Kordek.
0: Maybe. Kordek is a front for the Russian mafia in Vienna.
5: And it's a trucking company.
4: Whether it was an accident or a deliberate act of terrorism remains a question.
5: I need NORAD Sector 9877 intel from the Urals, updated fallout patterns, and troop movements from NATO human.
0: Have you roasted? Figure by mind if I stole a couple of bags? My old man will get a kick out of the executive seal.
5: Go ahead, knock yourself out. And would you call Langley? We're still waiting on the psych profile on Kotarov.
0: He's an asshole. Save your trip.
5: Thanks. I'll set it for the official version.
0: Okay, officially, he's an asshole. He'll do anything for money, which is the good news because it makes him fairly predictable.
5: Really? I'd say he's been anything but predictable.
0: He took an order for an expensive, hard-to-find product, and he intends to make good on delivery. Supply and demand.
5: Your area of expertise, right, Colonel? At least that's the word on the hill.
0: Ooh, you've been checking up on me.
5: I like to know who I'm working with.
0: I'd like to know something. You move from Lawrence Livermore to the White House. So, first you build the bombs to blow up the entire world, and now you want to save it. Make up your mind. Which is it going to be?
5: Well, I believe this week we're saving it. So it's really that simple?
0: It is to me, that simple. And when you've been the boss for more than 2 weeks, you'll know that.
5: 3 weeks. You've done some checking yourself.
0: I like to know who I'm working with. Doctor, you can run your charts and your theories all you want. In the field, this is how it works. The good guys, that's us, we chase the bad guys, and they don't wear black hats. They are, however, all alike. They demand power and respect, and they are willing to pay top dollar to get it. And that is our highly motivated buyer.
5: What about other motivations?
0: Not important to me.
5: Whether it's important to you or not, there are people out there who don't care about money and don't give a damn about respect. People who believe the killing of innocent men and women is justified. For them, it is about rage, frustration, hatred. They feel pain and they're determined to share it with the world.
0: Okay, that does me no good. Now let's deal with the facts at hand. 23 hours ago, General Alexander Kotarov stole 10 nuclear warheads.
5: He's just a delivery boy. I'm not afraid of the man who wants 10 nuclear weapons, Colonel. I'm terrified of the man who only wants one.
1: Durato

0: phép ra đây.
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2: Све по плану.
3: Брате, ја сам.
2: Слушај. Немам појма.
4: Hey, look who's the secret agent.
5: Nice hat. You don't stand out at
6: Chris
5: all.
6: Chris chooses khakis.
7: Look at you.
5: Leave me.
7: What are they doing to you? Let me tell you, whatever happens, deny it. Just deny it.
5: Okay, I'll try that. Now, these are CDs. They are for Tasha. You will not like them. How is she?
7: 16. And in love is a 20-year-old motocross racer. Mm-hmm. I am worried sick. She said to say hello.
5: Now send her my love.
0: Is Kotarov involved with Kordak? Is that why we're meeting in Vienna?
5: So this is Dr. Julia Kelly. This is Colonel Dmitry Verdikov. Dr. Kelly heads a nuclear smuggling group.
0: Oh. With the White House.
5: With the White House.
7: Очень приятно. Красавица, доктор Наум. Классно.
0: Вы даже не представляете.
7: That's good. That's good. I think we can do business, Dr. Kelly. Let's take a walk.
5: Let's take a walk.
7: They sit here and drink. Well, we might as well join them.
0: Mitre's been monitoring Kordak for years, but it's always been a Mafia ex-KGB operation.
7: Until recently. You have to see that in the context of my country. Alek Kodorov comes from a generation of officers who grew up in the crumbling system. Those pictures in your head about Russia. Bread lines, shitty little apartments, ancient cars. Kodorov and his friends made sure that it never applied to them. But now, even that system is crumbling. And this was Kodorov's way out, his big score.
0: So you brought us here because you can't investigate Kordak yourself?
7: No. I can't investigate without alerting Kodorov. Half the men used to be in my unit. Mr. Dietrich Schumacher schedules all Russian shipping for Kordak. You have an appointment at 4.
2: Good. Let's go see a man about a truck.
8: Cheers. That's gasoline.

0: you have them?
1: Yes. We have to begin immediately.
2: No, you just have to remember the plan. I'm Anthony Hayden.
3: I'm Patty Carson. We go in, we get the information, mm-hmm. we get out.
2: Call me Tony. Here we go. Hi.
3: Hi.
2: I'm Anthony Hayden. This is my associate, Patty Carson. I think Herr Schumacher is expecting us.
3: Right. Please follow me. Please make yourselves comfortable.
2: Thank you. Trucking business must be pretty good. I wonder what chateau in the lower valley these came from.
4: Mr. Hayden, welcome.
2: Thank you very much for seeing us. This is my associate, Ms. Carson. Nice place you have here.
4: My personal taste runs to the Italians, but the German, most in late Baroque, was heavily influenced by the Italians. Several of our paintings are Italian. Mm-hmm. That's a Tiepolo.
2: Oh, yeah. I'm a big Leroy Neiman fan myself. Are you familiar at all with his work?
4: No, I'm afraid not. Please, come in.
2: Sure.
4: To my office.
2: Well, now, this is nice.
4: Thank you. Have a seat. How can we help you?
2: Well, I just wanted some information about trucking in Russia.
4: I might not be the right man if you need to rent equipment.
2: You're the head of transportation, right?
4: The head? No, I just do the scheduling.
2: Right. You're the guy who gets things done. Smart. Put a German on it.
4: Yes. Well, as I said, how can I help you?
2: Well, what we want to know is if I wanted to rent a vehicle to steal and transport nuclear weapons from somewhere, let's say, inside the Urals, would you be the guy to talk to? Would you be that guy?

0: No, I'm afraid not. I believe our meeting is over.
1: All right, well, thank you for your
2: help, sir. Do you like Ford Explorers?
1: We have to go, Mr.
2: Hayden. Range Rovers, Land Cruisers.
1: We really have to go.
2: No,
0: Mr. Hayden, may I ask you to leave now?
1: No! No! No!
2: Should have taken the money, Hans.
0: Hey.
2: Now get up and get behind that desk.
0: You broke my nose.
2: Not a word. Get the duct tape out of my briefcase now. I'm not going to shoot you unless I have to, and if I have to, I'm going to feel real bad about it. Now sit down. Give me the duct tape.

0: need the password. What's the password?
1: Hang on. The password. No. Hang on. All right, Hans. We'll do it your way. How's the backhand?
2: Password. Hasselhoff.
1: Hasselhoff.
0: Hasselhoff. How do you spell Hasselhoff?
1: Way to go, Hans. Very brave. Right.
0: I'm in.
1: All right. I need the trucking invoices for the last 7 days.
0: All right.

0: is your plan?
1: Yep.
0: This is your big plan?
1: This is my plan. Let's go, hurry up.

0: Got it. You all right?
1: No. No, I'm not all right. Brilliant idea to smash his face.
0: That is how things get done here.
1: With
0: a couple of bribes, it never happened at all. Am I right?
2: Check the seats. They go all the way back.
3: Oh, yeah.
2: Oh, cool.
0: Embassy car.
2: Of course. CD player, bulletproof glass, everything.
4: Oh, shit.
0: We may have a problem.
4: This is going to cost us.
5: What do you have?
4: That's enough. Huh? I'll be back.
0: Hold this.
1: So you think he set us up?
0: Who?
1: Your friend.
0: No.
1: How can you be so sure?
0: Because he's my friend. He needs more money. Come here.

0: Get up front. Get up front.
1: Up front? They're behind us.
0: How many of them?
1: Two, three.
0: All right. Reach into that briefcase, pull out an extra magazine.

0: Dimitri has a daughter, Tasha. 16, she lives in Rybinsk. I remember when she was 3. She's beautiful. Doesn't make sense. Man. You don't kill a Dmitry Vertikov. There are certain rules. Killing him isn't useful.
1: Is it ever?

0: Welcome. You've got mail.
1: I emailed Schumacher's files to my AOL account before I logged off.
2: Did it work?
1: So we're looking for a vehicle hired in the U.S. on about June 29th, right?
2: Okay, no, the truck's too small.
1: Yeah. St. Petersburg, wrong direction. Point of origin, check.

0: Lebinsk. Registration number 7056 BM. Destination immediately 44E.
1: It's Azerbaijan. It's just south of Russia. It's 5 miles from fucking Iran. Kotorov crosses that border and those nukes are gone.
0: What, a payment number looks like a bank routing code. There's no names of any clients yet. 44E, does that mean anything to you?
1: What?
0: Schumacher put a private memo at the bottom of the invoice. It can't be copied and it wouldn't show up in any...
1: This is DeVoe. We have a target vehicle. It's a cargo truck. Registration 7056 Bravo Mike. It's traveling south from Chelyabinsk to Imizli in Azerbaijan. Now, I am requesting a high-priority tasker. Any birds, find this truck. We've got nukes heading for Iran.

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6: 네.
5: I'm a sub. I'm a Croat, I'm a Muslim. You will look at what I have done and say, of course, why not? They are all animals. They have slaughtered each other for centuries. But the truth is, I'm not a monster. I'm a human man. I'm just like you, whether you like it or not.
7: Hey, Rich, how you doing?
8: God, we haven't seen you since the Great Scud Hunt.
7: That's right. Captain Santiago, sir.
9: Oh, Captain.
10: This is Lieutenant Beach. We'll be running the operation from the ground, sir.
7: Gentlemen, tell me you found him.
11: Damn close, sir. Giving them an average speed of 65 clicks, if their destination of Yemishli is correct, and if they're taking a direct route. We've got them somewhere about here in Dagestan, still in Russia, below Makhachkala on the Caspian Sea. We've snuck a peek at everything within a 200-square-mile area. We haven't turned up your truck. We think they're probably stuck here in Kumu.
10: There's a hell of a traffic jam down there, sir.
11: Trucks are too close together. We can't get an angle on the plates.
12: What's going on down there?
11: Renewed fighting between Armenia and Azerbaijan. Are clogged with refugees fleeing north.
7: Ken, give me a copy of Kodorov's intel phone records.
12: What are you thinking?
7: I need an outside line here. Somebody give me an outside line, please.

0: бараны. 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
1: Factory refugees. Азербайджане, Джорджия, Казахстане.
2: Don't curse them.
1: I don't care. What bitch gave birth to them? Muslims, sir. I don't have them for who they are. I hate them because they are poor.
0: Телефон давай, спит.
1: Алло.
3: Hey, Alec, how's the ride down there?
1: Who is this?
3: Doesn't traffic drive you nuts when you're in a hurry?

0: Murray.
1: Oh, the fuck at this!
0: It's Tom DeVoe. Alec, how the hell you been? I gotta know, you still humping that Finnish stewardess with the bad skin?
2: Tom, you still trading stolen cars on the black market?
0: Hey, Alec, you watch CNN during Desert Storm. Remember all those television shots from the nose cone of the GBU missile slamming into those trucks? Remember that picture? How it kept getting closer and bigger on the screen? You just about see the faces of those drivers, and then... zap, the picture went dead. We didn't get to see what happened next. Well, guess what, Alec? You will, you son of a bitch.
2: Shit! Get out of the way! Mark down this target!
0: I guess that upset him.
3: Can you get an angle?
4: Wait a minute. He rear-ends some guy. That can't detonate that nuke can.
3: As long as no one opens the primary, they're absolutely safe.
0: Come on.
5: Come on, sweetie. Come on. It's coming.
4: 70, 56, Bravo, Mike. That's
3: it. How long do we have him until the satellite passes out of range?
4: 1 hour and 46 minutes.
3: Get in contact with Russian command. Give them the exact location of the truck, Ken.
0: Boom.

0: We only have it under surveillance for another hour.
1: It doesn't matter what the State Department says, sir.
0: No, I understand, sir.
1: Fine. Thank you.
0: Yes?
1: Thank you.
0: Yes, sir, will do.
1: Okay, go.
0: No,
1: right, I was talking to the chairman of the Joint Chiefs. He says the State Department's dragging their feet.
0: I was just talking to the president. He says it's a Russian problem. They have to manage it.
1: No, we have the advantage. Now we have to take the advantage.
0: The Russians say they are handling this.
1: Russians couldn't find snow in the middle of fucking winter. Look, it's this simple. When that satellite is out of range, those nukes are gone. It's only jet fuel.
0: Get up in tomato.
1: Good for you. Let's go. Rich, let's get out.
0: Colonel, wait. Colonel, with Russia insisting they're handling this, you will not take action without authorization.
1: Now, what do you think I am, some gung-ho stupid son of a bitch?
0: No, I don't think you're stupid. I think you're a talented soldier with sloppy impulse control, and I don't want you provoking an international incident because of a personal agenda.
1: My personal agenda is my business. Now, you are not in Washington anymore. You are in the real world. In the real world, there are nuclear arms heading for Iran. So whether you agree with me or not, get me authorized!

0: Cobra 3, this is Tango 6. What do we got?
1: Russian command has been notified of the target vehicle's location. Proceed to position and await further instructions.
2: Ken, does NRO have anything else up there for us yet?
3: They got us on standby.
2: All right, take this down. How much time are we looking at?
4: We can track them for another 45 minutes. Let's alert I-4 at the Basta checkpoint. They'll have to pass through there.

0: tragic setback in the ongoing effort to secure a lasting peace in the former Yugoslavia. So far, no one has taken responsibility for the killing of the Bosnian Serb finance minister, Zarko Preljevic, who was assassinated in a Sarajevo churchyard. Word of Preljevic's violent death has sent shockwaves through the international community. The well-liked moderate was considered a crucial player in the upcoming peace talks scheduled to begin this week in New York. Reporting live from Sarajevo, this is Jean Rogers for CNN.
1: 44E. 44th parallel runs through Sarajevo.
2: Where's that bank routing number? The one off the court at
3: Dr. Kelly, you better get over
2: find
3: here.
2: Find it, check it against banks in and around Sarajevo.
3: Doctor?
2: What's going on?
3: The Russian roadblock. They're all dead, ma'am. I think they're all dead.
4: Cobra 3, they got them?
2: Negative Tango 6. How much longer do we have them on satellite?
3: Less than 10 minutes.
2: Alert the Russians of the truck's current position. Tell them they have men down out there.
5: Wallace, stand by the tracker if they go to Bravo.
4: We've now reached the Federation airspace, Cobra 3. Running out of time, suggest we go.
6: Negative 6, do not proceed without authorization. But the Russians have troops in the area.
4: Cobra 3, we're going to lose them on satellite. We have to go.
2: Get me a secure phone link to NMCC. Negative 6, do not proceed without authorization. You will not proceed.
7: When we lose the satellite, do we have other eyes?
8: Garnet?
6: Sir, we have the target vehicle approaching the Iranian border. Requesting permission to enter Russian Federation airspace and take it out.
7: Dr. Kelly, in your estimation, is this our only remaining course of action?
6: Based on available intel, the Russians having no forces in place, our analysis of the satellite SIGIN and a number of...
7: I'm not asking for analysis, Dr. Kelly. I'm asking for a decision.
2: Must advise we go, sir.
7: Dr. Kelly, if there are nuclear weapons on that truck and the Russians can't interdict, are you willing to risk a war to stop it?
2: Yes, sir. Yes, sir, I am.
9: Six, this is Cobra 3. We have a go. I repeat, we have a go.
10: Avoid foreign casualties, secure the target vehicle, detain anyone found inside.
4: Copy, Cobra. Six to task force, we're cleared as bridge. Let's rock and roll.
9: The Red Dog Pack to 3. Execute.

0: Уберите их!
1: Checkpoint 4, number 3, acknowledge.
2: This is Red Dog 3. Do you see the aircraft? Do you see any survivors?
3: Negative. The whole fucking forest is up in flames.
1: Number 3, duck behind the hill. Behind the hill.
4: How many men on that chopper?
5: 9.

0: What's he doing? Will it work?
1: Can be activated by a single man. And will render a nuclear yield of 1 to 2 kilotons.
0: Is he doing that now?
1: Because that was the deal. One warhead for us. You do it as you wish.
0: After I get my money.
2: Helicopters! Civilians, do you understand?
0: Come here, guys.

0: him up, open him up! Let's go, let's go! You all right, sir?
1: Yeah, open him up, let's go, open him up!
0: Let's go!
1: Give me a radio. Number three, you there?
2: Six, what happened?
1: One assault aircraft is gone. Nine men are dead. Kotorov is dead, and we have recovered eight nuclear warheads in their containers.
2: That's not enough warheads.
1: What?
3: That's not enough warheads. That's not enough damn warheads.
1: Yeah, but once you could say something nice.
2: It was an SS-18, 10 warheads, one detonated, eight with you. That leaves one unaccounted for.
4: Cut it to go! There's somebody alive down here!
1: Hold on a minute. Take this. Motherfuck.
4: We got a live one, Colonel.
1: Do you speak English?
5: Yes, I went to Harvard. Oh, Crimson! Help me up, please.
1: Where's the other warhead?
5: Please bring me up.
1: Listen to me very carefully. You are going to die unless you tell me where the other warhead is.
5: I don't know. He took it. He's gone.
1: Who?
5: I don't know his name. He's with the ones who arranged this.
1: Kotorov?
5: No, Kotorov just handled the money. It was the other one. He made me dismantle the primary, make it mobile.
1: How?

0: I got away with a bomb.
1: Copy to Bob. All right, come on back.
2: We got it. The bank account on the Portic invoice, registered to an address in Grbavica, Serbian suburb of Sarajevo.
1: Good. Good. Get this information to Y4. Tell them to proceed with caution.

0: Pedro, the guy you called is Dr. Amir Taraki, Pakistani, PhD in astrophysics, educated at Harvard.
1: That's right. We educated half the world's terrorists.
2: You need to tell me exactly what he said.
1: He removed the primary from the warhead and he put it in a backpack.
2: The primary is packed with plutonium. Detonated, it could still take out 10 city blocks.
3: I-4 tape
2: kill
3: is
2: maybe 100,000
3: right
2: people
3: monitor.
2: In a densely populated area like Sarajevo or Tuzla.
4: You will look up what I have done and say, of course, why not? They are all animals. They have slaughtered each other for centuries. But the truth is, I'm not the monster. I'm a human man. I'm just like you, whether you like it or not. For years, we have tried to live together, until a war was waged on us, on all of us. A war waged by our own leaders. And who supplied the Serb cluster bombs, the Croatian tanks, the Muslim artillery shells that kill our sons and daughters? It was the governments of the West who drew the boundaries of our country.
5: Sometimes in ink, sometimes in blood. The blood of our people.
4: And now you dispatch your peacekeepers to write our destiny again. We can never accept this peace that leaves us with nothing.

0: but pain. Pain the peacemakers must be made to feel. Their wives, their children, their houses and churches. So now you know. Now you must understand. Leave us to find our own destiny. May God have mercy on us all.
1: I-4 can shut down Bosnia. He's never going to get
2: in
1: this area.
2: Wait. He's not going there. We weren't meant to find this until after he had detonated the bomb. Now, pain peacemakers must be made to feel. The peacemakers aren't in Bosnia. They're in Europe and the U.S. Now, they're signing a new treaty this week, right?
3: Tomorrow at the U.N.
2: What is the address of the U.N.?
4: Over by the river. East side.
2: 44th Street. 44E. He's going to New York.

you aligned to NMCC? This is Dr. Julia Kelly. I am issuing a presidential directive for a federal nuclear emergency plan. We have a possible weapon of mass destruction coming into the United States by unknown terrorists or terrorists.

0: Making the rear.
1: Yes, sir. Commencing diplomatic evacuation. Ladies and gentlemen, have your attention up here, please. I'm with the UN. We've been informed of a serious threat to the treaty signing. So we have to get you off this plane to ensure your safety. Now, if you would all please stand up now. Please stand up, thank you. We're going to have you move to the exits at the rear and front of the aircraft in orderly fashion.

0: glad you could make it. Coffee?
1: No, thank you, sir. I popped a couple of stay awakes on the plane.
0: Dr. Kelly?
2: I'm fine.
0: How many stay awakes did she take? This is Mark Carey, Energy. Over here, Special Agent in Charge, David Brannigan, FBI.
3: Welcome to New York. We're running NYPD and agency response out of here in coordination with DOE.
1: Evacuation plans?
3: FEMA National Guard are on alert.
2: What about Nest?
0: Energy has containment teams on alert in Battery Park, awaiting instructions.
4: We're running casualty scenario. Initial blast would throw 60 rads of prompt radiation out to 3 miles. That's most of lower Manhattan and Queens, 2.5 to 3 million people, 50% survival rate.
2: We're going to need to monitor and localize wind patterns, and we're going to need radiation detectors on the ground and in the air.
5: Intel report from I-4.
4: You see that.
1: All right, blood of Murek, Bosnian Serb, radical, been missing for about a week. Father fought with Tito, no wife or children.
5: Has a half-brother who was a classical pianist in Sarajevo, served as a cultural
1: liaison.
5: Listen
1: to this. Murek's been arrested 3 times in the last year for smuggling and black marketeering.
5: It's gotta be him.
2: No, something doesn't fit. The man in the tape, he's no black marketeer and he's not a nationalist. Do you remember what he said? He said, I am a Serb, a Croat, and a Muslim. He is holding everybody responsible.
6: This is I'm checking off.
2: No, it doesn't fit because
6: I've got a V. Murek on Swiss Air Flight 1204 from Zurich to Kennedy.
1: Arriving when?
6: Touchdown 7 minutes ago.
1: Call JFK, get the security, send him a picture.
2: We're
1: got
2: it. Kennedy, I'm on
1: Excuse me. All right, cover all the exits. Nobody gets out of here. You understand me? Nobody gets out.
7: Well, who's the bow?
1: Swiss Air Flight 1204, non-residents.
7: 20, station 20, this way.
2: He's not here. He's not here.
7: We got a possible identification at desk 7. 7, Sparkle.
1: Excuse me. Love America.
8: Yes.
1: Who the hell is this?
2: All right. Passports, fake claims you bought it on the street in Sarajevo.
7: We've been able to detain 8 men so far, tried to enter today using passports issued by countries of the former Yugoslavia. None matches your description.
2: 8, that's it?
1: Where the hell
2: even
1: is he?
2: Even with the treaty signing?
7: Well, that doesn't include the delegations.
1: The what?
7: Well, they don't go through customs.
1: Give me that.
7: All together, there must have been a couple hundred of them.
9: Lord is Brutus.
10: Right.
9: Half-brother's 800.
10: Answer. The other 800.

0: ma'am. Let me explain. We are talking about a possible terrorist situation. We need to detain the entire delegation.
1: These are diplomats. Yeah. Here as guests of the U.S. State Department.
0: Right.
1: I can't order them.
0: Okay, well, then I need their names and their room numbers.
2: We're looking for a delegate, and his name is Vladimir.
0: And what floor they're on, too.
1: This man isn't named Vladimir. This is Dusan Gavrik. He's an alternate with the Bosnian Serb delegation. Their minister was assassinated last week. Mr. Gavrik is attending in his place.
2: Brother.

0: diplomatic papers. They never even searched it.
1: Still warm.
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0: East 44th Street.
1: DOE, you have anything yet?
2: Choppers are up.
3: A couple of plus two spikes reported, but nothing approaching target levels.
1: All right, backpack's going to be leaking radiation, so they should be able to locate him within a 3 to 4 block area.
4: Here we are in the center of the roadblocks. Here, we're going to close off 2nd Avenue, funneling down 43rd to the UN. Deploy snipers between 1st and 2nd and take him out. General, we have to close down the east side of 2nd Avenue from 55th to 42nd and the north side of 42nd from 6th to the river. All right, we're going to be positioned at the UN. Instruct all field agents, all snipers. Subject cannot be aware of the hunt.

0: big at UN today. Traffic bad all morning.
1: Chopper, Hunter 1, anything?
2: That's a negative.
1: HQ, Kelly, we're gonna work our way south down into the funnel. Suggest stopping anyone with a backpack north of 55th.
3: Roger. How soon do we get to UN?
4: It's a state issue. This is a national emergency.
5: What a fascist smart, I do kind of figure.

0: instructions to secure.
1: Looks like
0: the
1: desert
0: area.
1: Fucking he's storm out there. You get out these out men out of here now. Get them out.
2: Turn them.
0: Yeah. Grab the clearing.
3: Where's the container?

0: trucks?
1: It's gridlock out there.
0: Where are they?
2: We think of a diffuse radiation source somewhere between third and second, 54th and 46th.
3: Can you be more precise, DOE?
2: Not at this altitude.
3: All right, I'm on my way. Listen, you keep an open channel. When we locate it, you move out with the nest team.

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1: Hunter 1, copy.
2: Leader, this is 1.
1: Expect he's coming your way, 1.
2: Roger that.
1: Do we have a green light? Affirmative.
3: Target acquired 300 meters. Not clean. Too many friendlies.
4: For this leader, take the shot.
3: It's a child, a family.
4: Acknowledge. Take the shot.
5: Shoot him. Come on.
4: For this is leader, I repeat, take the shot. Take the shot!
5: Shoot him! Take the shot!
3: Oh, God.
4: God damn it, somebody shoot him!
6: This is 1. I am target acquired. 400 yards inbound. No shot. Should open at 43rd.
7: Through here.
4: Yeah, you and the rest of New York, Bob. Just take it easy, all right?
7: Let's get out of here.
8: Dispatch, this is 1501. I need backup on 43rd Street as soon as you can get it.
9: Leader, this is Hunter 1, waiting for target to clear.
4: Yo, it's the backpack. Get your hands up. Get out of the way. Get your hands up!
10: I'm a diplomat with the United Nations. I must be allowed to pass.
9: Leader, I may have lost him. He stopped.
4: What?
9: He may have stopped. I'm not sure. He went behind some trees.
4: He's got to be there. Reacquire. Move if you have to.
10: What do you got in the backpack, buddy?
4: Bumps. You got it. Engage Hunter 1.
9: Negative, sir. Somebody's shooting. Corner of 43rd and 2nd.
4: Is he down?
6: They're southbound toward 42nd.
5: Stay in contact with the containment trucks and have them ready to move on my command.
4: Okay, come in.
5: Where are you from?
4: Okay, I got
9: Philadelphia.
5: Give me the keys.

0: your weapon and show me your fucking hands.
1: We got him, Alley on 41st.
0: You all right?
1: Yeah.
0: Look for blood. Door to door.
2: There's no sign, Colonel. You probably ducked into a building.
0: Keep looking.

0: You cannot stop this. Never.
1: Okay. Okay, just stay still. Stay there. Stay still. It's okay. You don't want to die like this. Tell me about the bomb. Is it on a trigger? Is it on a timer? Is it activated? Come on, talk to me.

0: We can decide on a way out of this.
1: No.
2: Who decided? For my wife. My child murdered. Huh? For what? For what? For breathing. For smiling. And now I'm left. Who decides for me?
0: Mr. Gavrik, what is it you want?
2: Я желим да буде као пре. I want it to be like it was.
3: Sir, it's not our war.
2: It is now.
3: Son of a bitch.
0: Where the hell is this? Get Nest in here. It's on a timer.
4: Hey, Lieutenant, the bomb's on a timer, all right?
0: Ken. Where the hell are they?
5: I don't know.
0: Ken, tell me Nest is here.
5: Affirmative. We've cleared 43rd. They'll be there in 4 minutes.
0: They're not going to make it. They're not going to make it.
6: Okay. You're gonna have to do this. Do you understand? Now take a look at this and tell me what you see. Take a look at this and tell me what you see.
0: An SSA team primary with a plutonium core. Bomb inside a bomb. It has a capacitor relay detonator, double pull, double throw. The only way of knowing is to open it up.
6: What?
0: All right, let's move it into the tower. Right, get it off him.
4: Get it off him. We got a tripwire right here, okay?
0: We're
4: with the man with the bomb all at once.
0: Here
4: we go. Ready? Go!
0: Let's go!
4: Okay. Why in here?
0: It'll help contain the radiation. All right, you need to get out of the church. Now, please, try to evacuate as many people from this area as you can. I need something for the screws.
6: Yeah.
0: Anything. Quick!
6: Go!
0: Get out of here.
6: Okay. I'll be in the truck.

0: The plutonium core is surrounded by explosive panels. Give me the knife. I need the knife back. If we can separate one of the panels, we may be able to blow up the outer bomb without the core going to nuclear yield.
1: Are you gonna blow this up? You blow up the bomb? I knew what you're doing, right? You've done something like this before.
0: If you stolen nuclear primaries jerry-rigged by Pakistanis? No.

0: 사람. 아, I need your gun. Give me the gun. I need the gun.
1: Go. Easy. All right. 14, 13, 12, 11, let's go. 10, 9, 8, come on, 7, come on, 6, 5, go.

Yeah. Come here. Come here. Are you okay? Hey, are you okay? Hey, come here. Come here. Come here. Hey. You okay?

0: So, they give you any new medals?
1: Yes, they did.
0: Well, you worked very hard for them.
1: Thank you. So we've got kind of a tradition over military ops. Whenever combatants come back from the field in one piece, we buy each other a beer.
0: You made that up.
1: Yes, I did.
0: Well, I got 10 more to go.
1: I'll wait.

0: Miss Greitley's on her way to Sing Sing.
1: Old dreammaker, you are.
2: Dark, handsome, rich-looking, passionate natures and too many teeth.
1: Wherever you're going.
3: But will you help me?
1: I'm going your way.
3: You're a darling to help. I could never have done it without you. Drifter.